0: Gabriel. I'm an angel. I'm here to save you.
1: I did everything I was supposed to do and nothing's working out.
0: I'm not really supposed to be doing this. I'm normally only in charge of saving people from texting and driving.
2: 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You're going to change the game.
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4: 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I never lost the dream to play professional Warlock.
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8: We're getting a temperature breach alert from the decommissioned facility.
0: Some of us have encountered this before.
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10: You're gonna love this. I got something juicy.
9: Ooh, let me guess. It's a demonic possession.
11: What were you thinking? You shouldn't have listened to all of them.
12: للمنافسات الآسيوية الأرق مكان واحد. 12 دولة عربية تشارك في دورة الألعاب الآسيوية طوال 16 يوما. تغطية برامجية مباشرة ترافقنا على مدار 6 ساعات.
13: الذهب للذهب يا ذهب للذهب عيون
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14: Five lights. Eyes forward. Empty your mind. Just breathe. Right here, nothing exists but five lights.

the calm within the chaos. I am the hero. A fraction, a shift, and the world comes undone. I am the spy. Empty your mind. Just be. I am the ray. Beneath the helmet, within the machine, the human on the edge. Too fast for fear. Greatness measured in milliseconds. Immortality at the straight's end. They think the story is written. It's not. Not yet. So eyes forward. Empty your mind. Drive.

0: Gabriel. I'm an angel. I'm here to save you.
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0: I'm not really supposed to be doing this. I'm normally only in charge of saving people from texting and driving.
2: 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You're going to change the game.
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12: 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I got something juicy.
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17: Five lights. 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

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I am the spark. 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I am the ray. Beneath the helmet, within the machine, a human on the edge. 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Greatness measured in

Ladies and gentlemen, please remain standing for the national anthem.